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12: 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The Eastern Freeway is closed in both directions between Bulleen and Springvale Roads this weekend for upgrade works. Use Doncaster or Burke Roads instead. In addition, Eastlink is also closed citybound between the Maroondah Highway and the Eastern Freeway due to an overnight police incident. Take Canterbury Road instead, and Point Cook Road, Altona Meadows is closed over the Princess Freeway for works. 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Cloudy at 15 degrees, 14 degrees for tomorrow. 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We've got 13 degrees now on Melbourne's Nova 100.
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14: I'm Marianne. Harris, good morning. A Sydney man from Macquarie Park has been charged after Australian authorities found 4 kilos of methamphetamine embedded in an imported quilt sent from Germany. Police tracked him down after finding internet searches on his phone about the price of meth in Amsterdam. The Prime Minister claims the US President will consider exempting Australia from a 12.5% tariff, but the opposition is doubtful, saying the federal government hasn't fought hard enough. First home buyers are stepping back from the housing market at a faster rate than investors following recent property tax overhauls. Major bank figures show loan applications among those have dropped by 32% as many wait to see if house values fall further. Overseas, and 6 people are dead, including the suspected gunman, while another was left critically injured in what appears to be a massive shooting in Michigan. And more than 3,000 aspiring teachers have failed a basic literacy test on their first attempt last year. Nova Sport. To sport, and Fremantle have secured the AFL Minor Premiership with a 24-point win over the Crows in Perth. It's the club's second time finishing the home and away season on the top of the ladder. Australia is facing an uphill battle in the tropics on day 3 of the first men's test against Bangladesh. The tourists dug their heels in on day 2 and now lead by 153 runs with 4 wickets in hand. And the Paddle Invitational will be held at the Sydney Opera House this weekend, featuring Ash Barty, Pat Rafter and Todd Woodbridge. And that's the latest from the newsroom.
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15: Oh, good morning, beautiful. 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Right now, some

0: on Nova, the home of...
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1: 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What will you choose?
0: On 13 24 10. Hello, Melissa. Oh, what a beautiful name, if I may say so myself.
3: Oh, thank you.
0: Yeah. Only last week Joel Creasy learnt my full name is Melissa. What do you want, cash or cars?
3: Oh, definitely the car. I've got a 14-year-old car.
0: Oh, I thought you were going to say a 14-year-old child.
3: No, 14, so it needs an upgrade.
0: You do realise you get two cars, though, not just one.
3: Oh, my partner can have that one.
0: Oh, that's nice of you.
3: Yeah.
0: And then you can hang it over their head forever. Remember when I gave you a free car?
3: Oh, I know. Oh, so you can win two cars. That's even better.
0: Yeah, two Geely EVs. So they're electric cars.
3: Oh, beautiful.
0: Nova's cash or the cars? 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Only Nova's Kate Ritchie knows how much money you could be winning. 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That's the same place that you can listen to me. Whatever you're doing this weekend, pop your headphones in, take the Nova Player. I've got some Dave and Thames Rain Dance to play once you check your own.
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5: Sydney Road Brunswick will be closed between Davey Street and Mitchell Street for tramworks from 21 August to 3 September. Businesses remain open. Expect delays. Visit the Transport Victoria website. The King Freeway slowing outbound after Craigieburn Road due to roadworks. The Eastern Freeway closed in both directions between Bulleen and Springvale Roads this weekend for upgrade works. And footy on at the MCG. Watch out for extra foot traffic near the ground. Barassi Way will close soon. 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Cloudy at 15 degrees, 14 degrees on the way for tomorrow. 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Starlight.org.au. We've got 13 degrees now on Melbourne's Snow for 100.
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1: Let's get the party started. 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That's when I knew that your heart was scarring. 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

0: off her brand new album, Petal. It's Ariana Grande's Hate That I Made You Love Me on Melbourne's Nova 100, the home of Jace, Lauren and Clint. Now, every week they probe the popo. And this week they were talking about how people are getting scammed on dating apps.
1: It's absolutely appalling what's happening there. 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If there's anything that is going to incorporate a meetup, I'd be really wary of it. Just to the community, if you are doing this, go to a public place where there's like people around so you can feel safe.
0: It was such an interesting chat, and I think you need to know more about it, especially if you or one of your kids is out in the dating world. 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And when Jay, Soren and Clint are back on Monday, they've got like $40,000 up for grabs. I don't know how. I don't know where they get this money from. But join them Monday for your chance to win.
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24: 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Two lanes are closed in the Domain Tunnel due to emergency works. Only the right-hand lane is open. And delays are now starting to back up to Yarra Boulevard. Eastern Freeway closed in both directions between Bulleen and Springvale Roads this weekend for upgrade works. And footy on at the MCG. Watch out for extra foot traffic near the ground. But Rassie Way will close soon. Stop doom scrolling. 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Cloudy at 15 degrees, 14 tomorrow. 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
22: 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The home of Jace, Lauren and Clint.
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26: I'm Marianne Harris. Good morning. A Senate inquiry has backed the federal government's plan to overhaul the NDIS. The reforms would cut around $38 billion from the scheme over 4 years. The Greens remain opposed to the reforms, while the coalition is expected to back the cuts. Meanwhile, the federal government is launching a new campaign aimed at helping Aussies reduce their risk of dementia. Around 340,000 people who turned 50 in the last year will receive a letter outlining how they can better support their health to protect their brains from the disease. As the world holds its breath for a permanent peace deal in the Middle East, US President Donald Trump threatens further economic sanctions on Tehran and says he will declare the Strait of Hormuz a territory of the US. And a Barbie sequel is in doubt after negotiations to the $1.4 billion blockbuster have stalled amid a high-stakes dispute between its biggest stars and Warner Brothers. Sport is next.
23: Nova Sport.
26: In sport, the Fremantle Dockers have officially secured the minor premiership with a 24-point win over Adelaide. Here's Fremantle coach Justin Longmore.
27: Adelaide lost three games, they were 9-3 the last 12 weeks. Yeah, they don't allow uncontested marks, so they defend 1-on-1 and force you to a contest, so that element of it was finals-like.
26: Swans duo Brodie Grundy and Dane Rampey return from a break for Sydney's AFL clash with the Bombers tomorrow, and a doubleheader at the MCG today. First game up, Richmond will take on St Kilda, and then tonight, Collingwood will go against Hawthorn. And you're up to date from the newsroom.
23: Is Mel Tracina.
0: Just imagine today if you're the family taxi having a brand new Geely EV to drive around. That could be your reality with Nova's cash or the cars. Chances to get in the running right across the weekend. I've also got 9 minutes of the noughties coming up and Taylor Swift. She was seen wearing a floral dress. Swift

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1: 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Two lanes are closed in the Domain Tunnel due to emergency works. Only the right-hand lane is getting through and lays back to Toorak Road. The Eastern Freeway closed all weekend for planned works between Springvale and Bulleen Roads. Use Doncaster or Burke Roads instead. And footy on at the MCG. Watch out for extra foot traffic near the ground. 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Cloudy at 15 degrees, 14 degrees on the way for tomorrow. 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

0: baby steps on Nova. Okay, this is important. She's got sold out shows at Rod Laver Arena, but she's releasing more on Wednesday. You've got to join her wait list, okay? Good luck. You're on Nova 100, the home of Jace, Lauren and Clint, where this week they were talking about their Logies votes. Thank you for getting in and voting for the cheap seats in Big Brother. I think they got a little bit confused. Who hosts Australian Idol now?
1: Ricky Lee.
0: Yeah. Oh, yeah.
1: Our colleague and friend.
0: Who does she host it with is what I meant.
1: I think she's a... No.
0: Scott? Is she still with Scott Tweedy?
1: Yep. Oh, she is indeed. Scotty.
0: I knew that. Trick question, guys, she is. And you can vote for Australian Idol to win a Logie. Voting is still open. TVWeekLogies.com.au. Jace, Lauren and Clint, they're back on Monday. 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
5: 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Yes, August, like now. Chery for the road ahead. City end of the Monash Freeway. Heavy delays back to High Street due to emergency works in the Domain Tunnel. There are two lanes closed, only one getting through. The Eastern Freeway closed all weekend for planned works between Springvale and Pulleen Roads. Use Doncaster Road instead. And footy on at the MCG. Watch out for extra foot traffic near the ground. But Rusty Way is now closed. After payday is here. 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Cloudy at 15 degrees. 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Excludes local grocer. 14 degrees now on Melbourne's Nova 100.
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7: Hello, I'm Marianne Harris. Parents and carers are being reminded to be vigilant with hot drinks around children. This comes after a leading children's hospital has treated close to 500 kids for burns so far this year, with more than half from scalding. A multi-agency search for a teenager continues in the New South Wales Southern Highlands. 18-year-old Lily Hooper left her home in Oakdale to go for a hike last Wednesday and hasn't been seen or heard from since. One Nation is calling on the federal government to immediately stop migration from destinations marked Do Not Travel. Countries with the DFAT warning include Afghanistan, Iran, Syria and Yemen. Today marks victory in the Pacific Day, marking the end of World War II following Japan's surrender in 1945. And 80-year-old Dolly Parton has been forced to pull out of another major appearance as she continues to battle health issues. Sport is next.
4: Nova Sport.
7: In sport, Fremantle have secured the AFL Minor Premiership with a 24-point win over the Crows in Perth. It's the club's second time finishing the home and away season on top of the ladder. Meanwhile, Hawthorn take on Collingwood tonight at the MCG, while Port Adelaide play Melbourne on home soil. The Paddle Invitational is being held at the Sydney Opera House this weekend, featuring Ash Barty, Pat Rafter and Todd Woodbridge. And the Wallabies take on Japan tonight in Queensland, and that's the latest from the newsroom.
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8: How does my body know it's lunchtime? 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
0: Oh, if you take the cash, it's a gamble, but the cars are a certainty. And Fiona on 132410, I heard you're having current car issues.
3: Yes. So my car was a whole lot of different issues. Like, I couldn't accelerate too fast. It would stall all the time. Took it to the mechanic and they're like, I think it's going to be a bit too much to repair. You should probably think about scrap metalling it. So now I'm borrowing my mum's car.
0: Oh,
3: but
0: no.
3: I think mum needs an update too. Her cars are like probably nearly 20 years old.
0: Oh,
3: so,
0: my gosh.
3: Winning both the cars would be amazing for both of us in the way of me saying thanks, mum, for letting me borrow your car.
0: Oh, that would be... That's why we wanted to give away two cars so you could pay it forward.
3: Yeah.
0: So that's perfect. Oh, Fiona, that sucks about your current car, but hopefully you'll come through and win this. Just keep registering on the Nova Player and keep calling 132410, but I've got you in the running, okay?
3: Oh, thank you so much. You're so kind. I appreciate it.
0: Speaking of cars, let's go check the roads and then play some tunes that you can pump from the car stereo. Rain Dance, Dave and Tam, some Little Mix. It's on the way.
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0: Jace, Lauren and Clint. Now, they had, well, every week they probe the popo, and it was such an interesting one this week because apparently there's some scamming going on, some criminal activity with dating apps, which I had no idea about.
1: It's absolutely appalling what's happening there. There may be more victims out there, and if there is, please report it to police. If there's anything that is going to incorporate a meetup, I'd be really wary of it. And just to the community, if you are doing this, go to a public place where there's like people around so you can feel safe.
0: You need to catch up on this full chart. Podcast is on the Nova Player. Jace, Lauren and Clint. They probe the popo every week and they're back on Monday with $40,000 to be won. I love this. Join them then. I got your roads. Your roads? We'll check your roads next. And Nova Nation remix from DJ Scudder, a banger. 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
21: 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Summertime in Melbourne means high to extreme UV levels. 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
25: 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Only the right lane is open. Heavy delays back to before Warragul Road, so please definitely factor that into your plans. And footy at the MCG both today and tonight. Watch out for extra foot traffic near the ground. Barassi Way is now closed. 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If you're heading towards the footy, extra services have been scheduled. 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Partly cloudy today, heading for a top of 15 degrees. And right now it is 14 degrees. 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
0: All right, if you're a Cat's Eye fan, I'm sure you're going to be very excited. I've got their fresh hit playing in minutes. It was actually a song written by Ed Sheeran. When I play you his version, you won't be able to unhear it. Let's get into it first with a Nova Nation remix from DJ Sky.

0: 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You're on Nova. Let's do this.
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0: On 13, 24, 10, Annette having a relaxing weekend.
2: Yes. What about yourself?
0: Oh, I've got the Logies.
2: Oh, that's right. Good luck with all that.
0: Oh,
2: that's exciting.
0: It is. It is exciting. It's just always a bit nerve-wracking, but it'll be fun.
2: Yes. So what are you doing still at work? You should be boarding, preparing yourself.
0: In between working, I've been doing a eyebrow wax and then a fake tan and...
2: All the above. That's good.
0: All of the above. You know what it's like. Getting your nails done. Getting your greys covered.
2: Your hair, yes. Can't forget about the hair.
0: I know. Annette, let's talk about cash or the cars.
2: Okay, I'm going to go the cash.
0: Yeah?
2: I know it's a mystery cash, but, you know, I like to take the gamble.
0: Mystery cash is, and I've been saying it a secret amount, but mystery cash sounds more enticing.
2: More exciting, hey?
0: Yeah, mystery cash. And do you know what you'd spend it on? Like, we don't know what it is, but have you got thoughts?
2: Well, a holiday overseas, that would be good because, you know, that's not cheap anymore.
0: No, it really isn't. Well, I've got you in the running for Nova's cash or the car. Good luck and enjoy the rest of your relaxing weekend.
2: You too, and good luck.
0: Thank you. And voting is still open, by the way, if you do want to vote for any of your favourite shows or people to win Logies, tvweeklogies.com.au, cough, cough, cheap seats, cough, cough, big brother. Shall we play some more tunes? Vanessa Carlton, throwback. 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

0: This is such an iconic fresh hit. Madonna and Kylie Minogue, Love Sensation on Nova 100, the home of Jace, Lauren and Clint. When they are back on Monday, they've got $40,000 for you to win. That is so much cash. And of course, any of their show you missed this week, you can catch up. Podcast is on the Nova Player. Now we've got a massive weekend happening. Doubleheader, Richmond, St Kilda at the moment and North and Geelong a little later. I hope your team wins. I'm going to get you pumped up with a Nova Nation remix from DJ Scudder coming up. And Olivia Dean, have you heard that she's releasing more tickets to her sold-out Rod Laver Arena shows? Get on to that if you need to see this woman. Baby Steps is coming up.
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5: Census night was Tuesday, the 11th of August. There's still time to complete. In the census, every answer matters, authorised by the Australian Bureau of Statistics, Canberra. Two westbound lanes of Doncaster Road, Doncaster East are blocked before Wetherby Road, thanks to a crash. Now only the right lane's open. Expect heavy delays with extra traffic diverting around the Eastern Freeway closure there as well. Still some delays following the early emergency works in the Domain Tunnel. However, all lanes are now back open, but still some delays inbound back past Church Street. And for works, Eastern Freeway is closed in both directions between Baleen Road and Springvale Road. Parts of Thompson Road also closed. Don't miss Victoria University Open Day this Sunday at Footscray Park. 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Partly cloudy today, heading for a top of 15 degrees and right now it's 13. 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
6: 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Hello. Hope you're having a beautiful Saturday afternoon. I'm loving the fact that we're getting so many DMs on our Nova Instagram. Stacey, I see you in there on the way home from the shops. Let's make your Saturday afternoon just that much better and get on more fresh hits. Like this new song from Hugel. It's called Moving to the Sun. It's going to be your favorite song of 2026. Ready to go in the next 15 minutes. Stay right there.

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0: 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If you didn't know, Dua Lipa's husband Callum Turner was in. And Monday, they're going to be chatting with Sunday night's Gold Logie winner. Catch up all the best bits of Fitzy Whipper and Kate podcast. They're back Monday driving you from 4. A bit of Dave and Thames after this.
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12: This weekend at Autobarn, get 30% off Penrite and Kicker, plus 25% off Supercharged Batteries and Unigen UHF this weekend only at Autobarn. Now, all three northbound running lanes of Eastlink are closed before Burwood Highway. Following a collision and rollover, traffic's using the left emergency lane to pass. Expect big delays. Consider Ferntree Gully Road, Stud Road and Burwood Highway instead. And two westbound lanes of Doncaster Road and Doncaster East are blocked before Wetherby Road, following a crash there as well. Only the right lane is open. Traffic is busy through the area. 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Partly cloudy today, heading for top of 15, and right now it is 13 degrees. 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
13: No better feeling in the world than knowing it's a Saturday afternoon, hearing the best tunes and having one half of the weekend in front of you. Let's keep that vibe high, get on more non-stop hits like Dave and Tem's Rain Dance, ready to go in the next 10 minutes. And speaking of Dave, we have a David hitting us up on Nova's TikTok. You're wanting a bit of Ariana, the brand new one, in 15 minutes time, okay? Stay right there. Let's go!

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0: This is probably one of the biggest things we've done here at Nova because you've seen it around, the Geely EX2 EVs. All of Australia's wanting one. I'm seeing them everywhere on the streets. And we're not giving you just the chance to win one. We're giving you the chance to win two. One for you, one for your partner, your best friend, maybe your kids, your work wife. I didn't say anything. Or a secret undisclosed amount of cash that only Kate Ritchie knows. This is going to be a hard one. It could be the toughest decision you could make for 2026. Nova's cash or the cars. I'm putting someone in the running sometime after 4 p.m. So keep it on Nova. And when you hear the cue to call, that's your chance to get in the running, okay? Back into the fresh hits and throwbacks on the other side of this. A bit of Tay-Tay, I Knew It, I Knew You. And I can't wait for Harry Styles to hit Australia later this year. American Girls, all happening after this. Let's go, Nova.
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0: Samba. It's called My Body Isn't Ready. Non-stop hits here on Nova. You're on air with Jermaine. A huge week on Fitzy, Whipper and Kay driving you home. Kay took on Robert Irwin and Sonia Kruger in the ultimate test of Aussie TV knowledge. Can you beat them all? Catch up on the Fitzy, Whipper and Kay podcast. They're back Monday from 4 p.m. Brand new Bruno on my soul in the next 10 minutes.
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5: 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Yes, August, like now. Sherry for the road ahead. All three northbound running lanes of Eastlink are closed for Burwood Highway following a collision and a rollover, so traffic's using the left emergency lane to get through. And there are delays, so consider Ferntree Gully Road, Stud Road, or Burwood Highway instead. And still some delays following the earlier crash in Doncaster East on Doncaster Road westbound just before Weatherby Road. And works have the Eastern Freeway closed in both directions between Bulleen Road and Springvale Road this weekend. Parts of Thompson Road also closed. Want safer roads for all Aussies? Search Amy Driver Awards and learn how you can become a safer driver. 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Partly cloudy today, heading for a top of 15, and right now it is 13 degrees. Sydney Road, Brunswick will close between Davies Street and Mitchell Street for tram works from 21 August to 3 September. Businesses remain open. Expect delays. Visit the Transport Victoria website.
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26: All right, Morgan Wallen fans, he has a fresh new song, and I think you're going to love this tune. It's called Bitten By Now. I've got that ready to go in the next 10 minutes. And I think Bruno Mars has released probably the best album he's done ever, The Romantic. And my favourite song off it is a song that everyone in this country loves, On My Soul, ready to go right after Scudder in the Mix from Nova Nation.

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0: I'm going to be doing this all afternoon, 13, 24, 10, when I tell you to call. Lee, how's your day going?
3: So far, really good. Thank you.
0: Really good. Yeah. You know what? Thank you so much for asking. No one has asked me how my day is, and I feel so much brighter now. So thank you so much. You
3: know, I always feel better when I speak to someone from Nova because, you know. There's always something hopefully good happening.
0: Yeah, we might have a little something for you. Is that what you're thinking?
3: Well, you never know, but hey, I mean.
0: You know what, I could just be calling up to ask you how your day's going, Lee, okay? Is that enough for you? Or
3: I don't know if you're that bored, but yes, that'll be fine with me.
0: Now, I need you to make the tough decision here, okay? Are you choosing the cash or are you choosing the two electric Geely EVs?
3: I think I'm just going to go for the cash.
0: You're going to go for the cash. Okay, you're going to take the risk.
3: I'm just going to chance it.
0: Oh, Lee, well, congratulations. You're in the running for the cash.
3: Awesome. Thank you so much.
0: And I hope next time I call you, a simple how's your day going is fine too.
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23: 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Reports of a crash in Nowri Warren on Monash Freeway northbound before Nowri Warren North Road. Traffic is heading back past the Princes Highway. A crash to in Chelsea Heights on Wells Road northbound before Thames Promenade. Traffic is slow on the approach. Delays are easing following the earlier rollover Eastlink northbound just before the Burwood Highway. And it's slow through the city on the Westgate Freeway from after CityLink. And works have the Eastern Freeway closed in both directions between Bulleen Road and Springvale Roads this weekend. Parts of Thompson's Road also closed. 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
24: All right, this is my favourite time of the week. It's 5 p.m. on a Saturday afternoon because Saturday night is not there just yet, but you're enjoying what's left of the afternoon. Couldn't be more bliss. And I've got the tunes to keep it going, like a bit of Dave and Tam's Rain Dance ready to go in the next 10 minutes. And very soon, details on how you can win two electric vehicles, Geelys, or a secret amount of cash.

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0: Fresh from the Toy Story 5 soundtrack, that's Tay-Tay. It just really made the movie when I heard this in the credits. Hopefully that wasn't a spoiler. I don't think saying what happens in the credits is a spoiler. Am I right? Anyway, hope I haven't spoiled anything. Non-stop hits here on Nova. You're on air with Jermaine. Shout out to Shaz hitting us up on Instagram, ready for a big night out with the old mates. I think Nova Nation, your home of dance hits and club classics, is going to be the perfect thing to make your Saturday night the best. DJ Scudder taking things off right up to this. Stay safe and have a great night, okay?
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25: 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Still keep in mind that crash in Narre Warren and Monash Freeway northbound for Narre Warren North Road. Traffic is busy on the approach. A crash to Chelsea Heights and Wells Road northbound for Thames Promenade. Traffic is slow on approach back to Eastlink. It is slow through the city on the Westgate Freeway from after CityLink. Western Freeway outbound for Hopkins Road in Truckanina as well. And footy at the MCG again tonight for Rassie Way is closed. 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Sale ends Sunday only at Freedom. Partly cloudy today. Heading for a top of 15 degrees. And right now it is 12 degrees. Census night was Tuesday, the 11th of August. There's still time to complete. 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
1: It's not my first time to Australia. My brother and sister are both Australian. 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
3: Saturday night, the best night of the week. I'm Dave Kelly and a big thanks to Kungs in the mix with their Nova Nation residency. Once again, an awesome set of tune. But listen, we're back on with the feel-good sing-song stuff. Calvin Harris, Satisfying the Way. Alex Warren coming up. And we start one of my faves of the year from...

0: Good little matchup, isn't it? Baby Rexha and Maroon 5 together. I think I'm going to call it New Jagger Religion. Yeah, I like that. Nova Nation. Saturday night with me, Dave Kelly. Just beat matching the biggest tunes around to get you up for it. With Harry Styles on the way and old school Rihanna next.
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17: 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Booking.com. 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Yeah.

0: 40 tunes, didn't he? And he had his lot of bubbling tunes in the clubs as well. Always grafting. 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
3: This is
0: right, let's get into the final hour of tonight's Nova Nation. Nothing but absolute bangers in the mix to get you in the mood for whatever you're doing. On the way soon, bit of old school from Clean Bandit and Men at Work Down Under. This is the drill.

0: get in the mix and supply an awesome soundtrack to your night. Whatever you're up to, we appreciate you having us on. I'm going to get into the final mix of tonight's Nova Nation in a second. I got some Pitbull in there with Fat Man Scoop together. That's a tune. Cheeky little mashup. And I got a great little version of Teddy Swims remixed next.
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19: 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Morning fog, a partly cloudy day, heading for a top of 15 degrees today. 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Right now, it's 6 degrees on Melbourne's Nova 100.
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0: Let's go! Yeah. 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
1: happy Sunday. And hello to you, Jace. I just saw your DM asking us to play Sunny Federa's Fresh Hit because you're on the way to the gym. Impeccable choice, if I do say so myself. I'm going to put it on for you after Bruno Mars, okay? My name is Molly Rose. This is Nova.

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0: All right, let's hit the phones. Sky, hello.
2: Oh, hello, how are you?
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2: I have been...
0: All right, let's hit the phones. Sky, hello.
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0: Cody Simpson on Melbourne's Nova 100, the home of Jace, Lauren and Clint. I still can't get over this. Last week, Lauren forgot that one of our colleagues is on TV.
1: Who hosts Australian Idol now?
2: Ricky Lee.
1: Yeah. Oh, yeah.
2: Yeah. Our colleague and friend.
1: Who does she host it with is what I meant.
2: I think she's a... No.
1: Scott? Is she still with Scott Tweedy?
2: Yep. Oh, she is indeed. 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

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No!

0: doesn't disappoint. You're Nova, for your Sunday morning. After 7, I want to play you a song I'm obsessed with right now. It is not getting old yet. It's Sam Fender and Olivia Dean's Rain Me In. Plus, I want to put you in the drawer for Nova's cash or the cars. But first, let's head to the Nova newsroom and get your latest headlines. 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
13: 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The Eastern Freeway remains closed for works between Bulleen Road and Springbar Road. Give it a miss and take Whitehorse Road or Doncaster Road instead. Level crossing works in Dandenong. The Princes Highway closed between Foster Street and Frankston Dandenong Road. Your best bet, Cheltenham Road. I'm going till later this evening. Census night was Tuesday, the 11th of August. There's still time to complete. In the census, every answer matters. Authorised by the Australian Bureau of Statistics, Canberra. It's the morning fog, but a partly cloudy day. A top of 15 degrees on the menu today. 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Right now, it's a chilly 6 degrees on Melbourne's Nova 100.
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12: This is Nova. Good morning, I'm Melanie Scott. Anthony Albanese's national gun buyback is set to start in November, with New South Wales the first state to sign on. The scheme follows last year's Bondi Beach terror attack and aims to get banned firearms out of the community, with owners compensated for surrendered weapons. At least 40 people are dead and dozens more injured after a powerful 7.7 magnitude earthquake struck Indonesia's Flores Island. Rescue crews are racing to reach devastated communities, with strong aftershocks continuing across the region. MasterCard says a scheduled system update caused a payment outage that left some Aussies unable to pay on Saturday. Card and digital wallet transactions failed at some retailers. Services have now resumed. Victoria's bird flu outbreak has claimed a Phillip Island penguin. The H5 virus has now been detected in 74 wild birds across the state. And Isla Fisher is back in Australia for Queensland's shock comedy Spa Weekend. The Aussie star says directors encouraged her to go full Bogan, giving her free rein to improvise. Nova Sport. Updating sport, the Lions have beaten the Suns 95-53 in the AFL, while Hawthorn and Collingwood played out a thrilling 92-all draw. Melbourne thrashed Port Adelaide 132-56. Australia goes into day four of the first test against Bangladesh at 4 for 161 in their second innings, still 67 runs behind the visitors' first innings total. And Australia's Lani Pallister beat American Katie Ledecky for 400 freestyle gold in the Pan Pacific Championships. And that's the latest from the newsroom.
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16: If you need the perfect song to get you in a great mindset for the week ahead, I've got Sam Fender and Olivia Dean's Rain Me In up my sleeve. It's going to play in less than 20 seconds right here on Nova. My name is Molly Rose. I'll be serving up your fresh hits and throwbacks on Nova this morning.

0: With one of our favourites of hers, it's Adore You for your Sunday morning. How about we start your week off right? I'm going to open up the phones on 13 24 10 right now, okay? So call me if you want to get in the draw for Nova's cash or the cars. Good luck.
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3: This is really hard because my husband's car just ended up on the back of a tow truck last night. It's broken down. So the cars would be amazing.
0: Okay.
3: But I'm going to be a bit selfish and say the cash because the house we live in doesn't have a bath and I am dying to have a bath renovation put in the bathroom.
0: Do you know what?
3: That is my dream.
0: I understand that. I really, really am a bath girl. I get it.
3: It's really hard and I have a toddler and it's just like hard work getting in the shower and I would just love a bath.
0: Okay, so we need some money for the bath fund. I totally get it. Yes. Well, let's put you down for cash for the bath fund.
3: Thank you so much. It's so exciting.
0: There are plenty more chances to get yourself in the draw for Nova's at cash or the cars throughout the day, so make sure you keep it locked.
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0: It's Femi and the Kid Laroi on Nova for your Sunday morning. Jace, Lauren and Clint are in next with your weekend brekkie. And if you're a fan of The Real Housewives, and let's be honest, everyone is, you're not going to want to miss this. The guys are catching up with Salt Lake City's Meredith Marks, and she's never been more savage. Jace, Lauren and Clint are coming up next here on Nova.
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0: 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Yes, August, like now. Chery for the road ahead. Some morning fog, a partly cloudy day, a top of 15 degrees on the menu. Sydney Road, Brunswick will close between Davey Street and Mitchell Street for tramworks from 21 August to 3 September. Businesses remain open. Expect delays. Visit the Transport Victoria website. Right now, it's 7 degrees on Melbourne's Nova 100.
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3: Good morning, I'm Melanie Scott. The death toll from a powerful 7.7 magnitude earthquake near Indonesia's Flores Island has climbed to at least 47. Rescue crews are searching through collapsed buildings, with authorities warning the number of victims is expected to rise. A major gun buyback is being rolled out across New South Wales as part of a sweeping firearm reforms introduced after the Bondi terror attack. Authorities estimate almost a quarter of registered firearms will be impacted by the changes. The federal government is cracking down on people using bogus asylum claims to extend their stay in Australia. More than 200 British citizens applied for protection visas in the past year, despite none being approved, with faster processing now planned. And new research from Queensland suggests AI detectors used in education can't be trusted, with experts warning the tools merely guess if content was created by artificial intelligence. Nova Sport. Updating sport, footy fans are still in disbelief after watching the Hawks and the Pies draw for the second time this season, with Dylan Moore missing a shot at goal in the final siren. It's the first time two sides have drawn twice within a season in AFL history. The Bombers will take on the Swans, with the GWS up against the Bulldogs this afternoon, and the Hockey Roos have beaten Japan 2-0 at the Hockey World Cup. That's the latest from the newsroom.
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6: Well, good morning, everybody, and welcome to your Sunday.
7: 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How are we?
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6: 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It's the same thing.
7: Okay, hands on hips. I'm not being negative today.
8: Above the line.
7: That went well. That lasted 3 seconds.
8: You know what? Bugger that.
6: No.
7: Why would anyone have one of them?
6: No, just my wife and I got into a fight about that because she wanted to buy one. I'm like, $300 for a screen?
7: No, but it's like interactive and kids like it because then they're like, look, I get these little rewards and I tick off my thing. And
6: maybe
7: I know my friends who have them with their kids. I don't have, but they love them. Okay. Just asking if you had it. Turns out Jase doesn't have one.
6: No,
7: sorry,
6: I'm open
7: I
6: to it. I'm open to it. Might look
7: don't
6: into
7: send
6: it.
7: Him one.
6: Make me buy it.
7: Do you meal plan if not meal prep?
6: Look, with three kids, we're trying to get them all eating the same thing at the same time.
8: Oh, good luck with that.
6: Yeah, I know. And so, like, I'll be going, okay, just to confirm, on a Sunday, I'm like, this is the menu for the week. Talk now or forever hold your peace. Then we get to Tuesday. I don't want cream chicken.
8: What if you say it's like takeaway night? Do they all eat the same takeaway or is it different takeaways?
6: No, most of the time. Or will be split down the middle. Two might go with mum for a takeaway and I might go.
8: Okay.
7: God, kids are so different now. My parents are like, you don't like it, don't eat it.
5: You agreed to it. Or you sit here until it's finished.
7: And if I got up in the night and said I was hungry, they were like, well, go to the pantry and get a piece of bread.
6: I know, we're soft now. Yeah, we are. Yeah, they walk all over us. Yeah. They run the village. We know. Hey,
7: I also think it's you. You change your mind. You don't want to decide on a Sunday what you're having on a Thursday. You can't even decide what you're having for breakfast.
6: I don't know if I'm going to feel like rump chicken on Thursday.
7: I want Nutri-Grain. No, I think I want eggs. Actually, I'm going to have a toasty this morning.
6: Anyway, next we're getting nude. I'll explain more on the other side of this.
7: We aren't. I shan't.
6: Somba, homewrecker, right across Australia. It is Weekend Breakfast. Jase, Lauren and

0: sure that any of us, right. any of our friends or her friends ever saw her nude, but.
1: Yeah, just in front of the fam.
2: Yeah, right.
1: Lauren, good morning.
3: Good morning. Hi, guys.
1: Now, it's your partner. Talk us through the setup.
3: It is. So, freshly started dating my boyfriend at the time. We were like 17, 18. Mm. I'm from a very modest family, closed doors and everything like that. Mm-hmm. And then he would just get up from the lounge room and go into the bathroom where his mum was showering and just chat to her like normal everyday conversations. So I'm like, what am I here for? What are you doing? What's going on? And she would like happily walk around the house, like bras and undies and whatnot. But I still even thought
1: even
3: that
1: when
3: was
1: you
3: like,
1: were there.
3: Yeah, yeah. Mm. Obviously she was comfortable with me. She must have liked me and
1: it's her house.
3: Like that.
2: That's a compliment.
1: Yeah. It's her house. You're gonna come into my house. I'm gonna wear what I want. Yeah.
3: This is true. But yeah, it's the whole bathroom thing, I was like, he was 18 and I'm like, oh my God.
1: Yeah, no. Yeah. At 18, I wasn't walking into my dad in the shower having conversations with him.
2: How did he react when you were like, what are you doing?
3: I don't think he thought anything of it. And I awkwardly didn't want to say anything to my, like, new boyfriend. And I'm like, oh,
1: I mean,
3: weird. A few years later, I did.
2: Yeah, right.
1: Something quite
3: and he thought nothing of it.
1: About families just being so completely comfortable with each other that there's just, it is what it is.
2: I remember pretty much until I moved out, like, chatting with dad and he'd be nude in front of me. Is that weird?
1: No, well, no, I don't think it is weird. I just think it's weird if you didn't do that. Like, if my dad walked out nude into the kitchen in the morning, I'd assume, like, that the house was on fire.
2: Yeah. No,
1: and like, we had to evacuate in an emergency.
2: If I was, I was 18, living at home, I moved out when I was, maybe 19. I remember just walking into mum and dad's room, dad would get out of the shower, he's drying.
4: Oh, that's fine.
2: Like, and I'm having a chat with him.
1: But what about with your sisters? Would he do that to your sisters? Would he walk up to them nude?
2: No,
1: like,
2: I reckon, no. It was in his room. I went to him.
4: There's a difference between getting out of the shower and getting dressed and being nude and parading around the house and doing
2: he wasn't
1: I also disagree.
4: Can't be doing the vacuuming.
1: I don't want to see my dad drying off. No. I don't want to see him.
2: Especially when he bends over to the feet. You're like, oh.
1: No. Deanne, good morning. Oh, no. You're in a nudist family.
5: Oh, morning, guys. Well, it was just mum and I growing up, but she was forever walking around the house nude. But the worst thing she did, and it was always in the summer, she would sit down at the dinner table totally topless.
4: Wow.
5: Sitting across from her going, can you please put something on? I'm staring at your
4: And she obviously,
5: food.
4: She didn't care.
5: No, she didn't care.
1: No.
2: You can imagine mum sitting there. You got your wrist holes, your mash. And mum's boobs.
4: Eating your canton.
5: And staring at the boobies. Yeah, it was beautiful.
1: What did she say? She just wanted to free the nip? She was just happy?
5: She was just like, I'm just happy, I'm hot.
1: Yeah, I'm hot and it's my house.
2: Mummy, you're a little bit of mash here.
4: Oh.
1: You couldn't because you'd be picking food out of your chest hair all the time.
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8: 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A crash in Craigieburn, Donnybrook Road, Aitken Boulevard being attended to and a number of sets of traffic lights out due to a power outage through Bayswater, Ringwood East and Croydon South. Approach intersections with some caution. Techs are doing their best to remedy the situation. Clear and quiet around the CBD, no dramas on the Westgate or the Monash. 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Eligibility criteria apply. Some morning fog, a partly cloudy day, a top of 15 degrees on the menu. Sydney Road, Brunswick will close between Davey Street and Mitchell Street for tram works from 21 August to 3 September. Businesses remain open. Expect delays. Visit the Transport Victoria website. Right now, it's 7 degrees on Melbourne's Nova 100.
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0: Welcome to your Sunday morning right across Australia. It is Jace, Lauren and Clint. This is Weekend Breakfast on Nova.
1: So we're talking about celebrities and what they did as jobs growing up. Where did you work, Jace?
0: David Jones.
1: You're at David
2: Jones.
1: Used to
2: sell first job.
0: First job. Sold overpriced TVs to rich old ladies.
1: David Jones is quite bougie for a first job.
0: Yeah, my sister worked there.
1: I worked at Gloria Jean. Oh, yeah, you got in on the family.
0: Yeah.
1: I worked at Gloria Jean's.
2: Does pamphlet delivery
1: first
2: count?
1: Job.
2: That was my first job in conjunction with Target. I did both. I did two.
1: First
2: you?
1: Job, cash
2: I was
1: in hand.
2: Very
0: scream pamphlet delivery.
2: Yeah.
1: What do you do when you do that? Just walk the streets and put things in people's letterbox?
0: Bin.
2: Oh, you don't. I mean, I did.
1: What, didn't you have to prove that they'd been delivered?
0: That's why you do a couple of streets.
2: They're like check houses. So
1: it was?
2: There were check houses, like
1: the company would,
2: and they'd check to make sure they received junk mail.
0: The minute you knew what the check houses were.
2: You also had to fold the pamphlets the night before.
0: Oh, yeah.
1: Oh, that screams paper cuts.
0: Don't. Huddy, my 10-year-old, was looking at getting into it, and I'm like, nah, because I've got to go around and pick up the boxes of pamphlets for you. And
1: heaven forbid you have to help him.
0: No, because it would turn into some sort of little, like, sweatshop at our place.
2: You'd end up doing it.
0: Yeah, exactly right, Clint. What?
1: Help a kid out. He wants his first job.
0: There I am on a Tuesday night, bloody folding Lubemobile pamphlets for 6 hours, and he's off playing PlayStation.
1: The folding's too much. Yeah, no, surely in this day and age they're pre-folded. Anyway, an article has come out about a bunch of Australia's biggest celebrities.
2: Oh, great.
1: And what they did before they became famous. I'm talking Chris Hemsworth, Margot Robbie, Nicole Kidman, Hugh Jackman, Liam Hemsworth, Kate Blanchett.
2: The biggest.
1: The big dogs, right? So I got a pop quiz for you guys.
0: Let's go.
1: It's multiple choice.
0: Okay.
1: Chris Hemsworth's first job.
0: Okay.
1: Was it A, working at a mechanic fitting tires, B, working at a pharmacy cleaning breast pumps, or C, working in an ice cream shop unpacking and replacing the cones?
0: Ding, breast pumps. I've seen in an interview.
2: Oh, have you?
1: You are correct.
2: All right, smarty pants.
1: Breast pumps at the pharmacy.
2: Really, at the chemist.
1: Mechanic, clean. Well, no, he's not a mechanic.
0: Well, he was with
1: them
0: the breast
1: and
0: pumps.
1: Put them back together.
0: Yeah.
2: Wow.
1: So, there you go.
2: So he's walking past the chemist and he saw an ad in the front window and he's like,
0: saw him just looking at the breast pumps and thought, the kid's into it.
1: Shout out to all the kids working in pharmacies. You too could be Thor one day. Margot Robbie, did she work at A, surf, dive and ski? B,
0: she screams
1: Hoyts,
0: surf, dive and ski.
1: Did she grow up on the Gold Coast? Or C, Subway, was she a sandwich artist?
2: I'm going to go the Subway option.
0: What was the second one?
1: Hoyts. She was a sandwich artist.
0: Oh,
1: wasn't she?
0: A woman after my own heart.
1: Shout out to all the kids working at Subway. You could be Barbie one day.
0: Mate of mine worked at Subway, and when you got a job, you had to go to Subway University.
1: To become a sandwich artist.
0: Yeah.
1: They do it immaculately.
2: Being welcomed by Margot Robbie.
0: She should eat there for free. She shouldn't have to pay.
1: Would you like the Thousand Island sauce on that, sir?
2: Yeah.
1: She would have been like 14, I imagine.
0: Surely. She'll have some sort of Subway gold card. Now.
1: Surely.
0: She's alumni.
2: Yeah.
1: Nicole Kidman.
2: Oh.
1: Was she, before being one of the most famous actresses in the world, A, a remedial massage therapist, B, a teaching assistant, or D, C, a dance instructor? I don't know where D came
0: from. Remedial massage.
1: Remedial massage. No. Or dance instructor.
0: Teaching assistant.
2: But they all seem like quite...
0: Big jobs
2: for a 15-year-old.
0: Like remedial massage, you'd hope they were qualified.
2: Although she looks like she has nice fingers. Like,
0: I remember the giant hands in that shot of the Oscars that time. It's like massage.
1: Oh, the clapping.
0: Yeah, the clapping.
2: Let's go massage.
0: Imagine those hitting
2: your
0: back.
2: Should we go massage?
0: We're going to lock in massage, please.
1: Guys, you've nailed it.
0: Have we?
1: She's at remedial massage that she was.
0: Imagine those giant hands.
2: Yeah, she's got big clappers, hasn't she?
0: Get rid of the little...
1: Okay, Hugh Jackman. Was he a surf instructor?
0: No,
2: surely not. Nah, he's too
0: dance.
2: He's magic.
1: Did he
2: hands.
1: Deliver leaflets for local businesses, or was he a clown?
0: Clown, guaranteed.
2: Why? Because it's a bit theatrical.
0: Yep.
1: He was a clown.
0: Oh, there we go.
2: Geez, we're good at this.
1: What was her name? What was your clown mate?
0: Oh, Shorty Brown the Clown. She's still available if you're in the Byron and Bay area.
2: Is she?
0: Yeah. Oh, yeah. She does fire breathing and bubbles and all that. And yeah.
2: You got a code for us?
1: Liam Hemsworth.
2: Oh.
1: The youngest of the Hemsworths brothers.
2: Oh.
1: Did he work at Kmart?
2: Mm-hmm.
1: Did he work at Donut King? Or did he work at Baker's Delight?
0: Here's what I'm thinking, chains. Clint. My gut says
1: Liam
0: Kmart,
1: Hemsworth.
0: Right? That means Lauren would have had to come up with the other options, and I just can't see her coming up with Donut King. It's a bit rogue.
2: So you think Donut King.
0: So I think Donut King must be the right answer because I can't imagine her going.
2: I reckon it's either Donut King or Baker's Delight.
0: No, it's not Baker's Delight.
2: Okay.
0: No. Right. He's not wearing the hat. He's Liam Hemsworth.
2: He could be a dough getter.
0: He's not. Nah, he ain't wearing
2: you
0: the
2: sure?
0: hat.
2: You sure? Dough getter?
0: But you see what I mean about like her mind wouldn't go, okay, we need to fill the other ones with fakies.
1: The way your mind works to work this out.
2: Sandwich or toast sliced? I can see him saying that.
0: He's not. No. With the hat?
2: Yeah.
0: The hat?
2: Yeah, no. Yeah.
0: He ain't grabbing finger buns.
2: Sourdough or dark rye?
0: Do you want the finger buns in separate bags? No.
2: All right, what are we doing?
1: His second job. Do you want me to tell you second job to see?
2: Yeah.
1: That was at a bowling alley.
2: Oh, graduation.
0: Donut King. It's Donut King. I'm telling you. Okay, lock it in.
2: Well, let's
0: Donut
2: go King. Donut King. We've had good luck so far.
0: Is it Donut King?
1: He wore the hat and he worked at Baker's Delight.
0: He was not. He was a dough getter.
1: What are they called?
0: Aren't
1: they bun experts or something?
2: Oh,
1: he was a baker
0: amazing.
1: At Baker's Delight.
0: Oh, he was a baker, so he was in front of house. There you go.
1: He would have been in front of house.
0: Have you got your little Baker's Club membership card? It's
2: sometimes.
0: No, just give me the finger bun.
2: Sometimes when it's busy, the bakers have to come out and serve.
1: Yeah, oh, that's he would have been early. In front of house. He's too pretty to be
2: with
1: down
2: with all the
1: there.
2: Flour they and the dough on their hands.
1: Yeah.
0: Oh. That's when you know it's fresh.
1: There you go, guys. Everyone started
2: that
1: somewhere.
2: That was amazing.
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1: She's 16.
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18: 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A number of sets of traffic lights blacked out through Bayswater, Ringwood East and Croydon South due to a power outage. Techs doing their best to remedy the situation. The Eastern Freeway closed for works between Bulling Road and Springbar Road. 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A bit of morning fog about, but a partly cloudy day otherwise, heading for a top of 15 degrees. 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Right now, it's 8 degrees on Melbourne's Nova 100.
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1: Good morning, I'm Melanie Scott. US President Donald Trump is standing by soaring fuel prices, saying they're the cost of confronting Iran. As Tehran continues blockading the vital Strait of Hormuz shipping route, oil prices are rising worldwide, but Trump insists it's worth it to stop Iran's nuclear ambitions. Rescue teams in eastern Indonesia are racing to save people trapped under collapsed buildings after a magnitude 7.7 earthquake hit the region. At least 47 people have been confirmed dead, with the death toll expected to rise as search efforts expand across Northern Flores Island. Victoria's bird flu outbreak has claimed its first Phillip Island fairy penguin, with two other infected birds found on the Mornington Peninsula and near Gippsland. The death has fast-tracked a world-first vaccination program for thousands of fairy penguins starting tomorrow night. And the government has backed electric freight trucks with a $400 million package. It comes as states lift delivery noise curfews for zero-emission vehicles.
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1: Updating sport, footy fans are still recovering from a heart-stopping contest at the MCG last night, which saw the second draw between the same two teams in a single season. Collingwood and the Hawks tied 92 points all, the first double draw in a single season by the same two teams in the game's history. The D's have kept their final four hopes alive with a 76-point demolition over Port Adelaide. And in the Women's League, the Bombers are preparing to take on the Lions this afternoon.
16: Jase, Lauren and Clint.
0: Morning, guys. Thanks for joining us for your Sunday. We've got some special guests coming up this hour, Lauren.
1: Oh, my gosh. Where are my fans of Housewives at? Now, I pop this up on my social during the week. So anyone have questions for the cast of The Real Housewives? And we've got Salt Lake City. Meredith Marks is joining us on the show. And, oh, my gosh, did the queens pop off with the questions for Meredith?
2: Love that.
0: Clint, what reality show could you see yourself on?
2: Survivor.
0: I was more thinking Love Island, but that's all right.
2: Oh, okay. Why would I be Love Island?
0: I can imagine him on Love Island, couldn't you? Shirt off.
2: No, I'm no good.
0: I don't think you'd last on Survivor, bro.
2: You don't think?
1: I don't think so either.
0: No.
1: No, and you've got to, like, you have no poker face.
0: Okay. Can't did you buy. Vote for me?
1: When you're shocked, you're like, when you're upset, you're like, when you're happy, you're like, nah, you got to be like quite.
0: Have you got the immunity
1: player.
0: Pin? No.
17: No.
0: Yeah,
17: no,
0: he's
17: no,
0: got
17: no,
0: the
17: no.
0: immunity pin.
1: The Golden Bachelor might be good for you.
17: Oh, it's Samantha Armitage.
0: Let's get into it. This is Ray. Where's my husband? Right across Australia. It's Weekend Breakfast on Nova. You got Jace, Lauren, and Clint.

0: 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Right now, it's 8 degrees on Melbourne's Nova 100.
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0: 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Right across Australia, it is Jace, Lauren and Clint. 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
3: Big and I'm Alexia Napola.
1: They're in the country right now for the Hey You Fan Fest. Please welcome to the show, Meredith Marks and Alexia Napola.
0: Hey!
5: Ladies.
0: Hello.
6: Good morning.
5: Welcome to Australia. How much fun are we having so far?
6: Oh my gosh, I love it here. It's fabulous.
3: Yes, it's everything I dreamed of and even more. You have the most beautiful city. I love it.
5: Hey, ladies, you're obviously in different franchises. One is Salt Lake City and the other is Miami. How often do the franchises cross over and do you ever get to spend much time together like this?
3: Well, Meredith comes a lot to Miami.
6: Yeah, I mean, I travel a ton, so I do get to see a lot of the other women from the other franchises. But we have BravoCon, we have, you know, the Hey You Fest, we have some other smaller fan fests in the U.S. as well. And so obviously at those events and... Yeah. You know, you get
3: some stuff.
6: And I feel
3: like some girls, like some franchises are more connected than others.
5: Yeah.
3: You know, I feel like Salt Lake City and Miami we've always been like close and tight. You know,
0: but
3: I feel
0: you two like each other. Yeah.
5: Yes, we do. But do you beef with the other franchises? Like who's the one, what's the ones you don't want to hang out with?
6: You know what? I don't know that I would say there's any entire franchise that I don't want to hang out with. They're always like women that you are more connected with than others on every franchise.
3: For sure.
6: You know, but there's no one franchise where I'm like, oh my gosh, they're all horrible.
3: And I don't really watch the other shows. So, I'm not going to judge you and not like you because of how you behaved on your show.
6: Exactly.
3: I have like my own, you know, relationships that I've made on my own by being in these events.
0: Speaking of which, Alexa, I know you guys call each other out on the show and, you know, there is a bit of backstabbing and stuff. Do you watch your own series sometimes and get shocked? Like, are you seeing it for the first time when we see it? Ooh. And then are you ringing the other housewives going, hey, I just saw what you said about me?
3: Oh, my God. Yes, that happens all the time because we forget. You know, we filmed this like months before.
0: Yeah.
3: It actually is edited and it's on TV. And we rewatch and we're like actually in a good place with the person already.
0: Oh, no.
3: But then we see that and we're like, oh, my God, yeah, I forgot you said that. And it starts all over again.
0: You know what? Your show is a lot of very high profile people's guilty pleasure.
5: Oh, yeah.
0: You see a lot of celebs talking
3: about that.
5: We love it.
0: There's some very big celebs there around the world that love The Real Housewives. Have you met some big names that are fans of the show?
6: Oh, yeah. I mean,
3: well, many years ago for me, it was Bill Clinton.
0: I was actually at a
3: fundraiser at the Stefan's house, Gloria and Emilio Stefan's house.
0: Yep.
3: And there's like a line to like take pictures with Bill. And my friend wanted the picture with Bill, not me, actually. And he was just like looking at me the whole time. He wanted the picture with me. And then he was like, so when is your show coming back? Because, you know, I feel like our show's always been like, that's the $1 million question, right? Like, when is Miami coming back?
5: They are casting for a new season here in Australia for both Melbourne and Sydney, I believe. For women who are listening to this who might want to be a housewife, what advice would you have for them to try and get on the show?
3: Don't do it. No,
0: I'm kidding. All right. Thank you very much.
3: No. I'm kidding. You know, I just feel like they need to be real and authentic.
6: Yeah.
3: And pretty much that. Like, they need to know what they're signing up to do. And, you know, there a lot of good comes with it. And, you know, also bad. I mean, that is, you know, the truth. You know, once you're, of course, you know, once you're a public figure, you know, that comes with a lot of responsibility.
6: Yeah.
3: So they need to be, like, smart about it.
0: Hey,
3: but, you know,
0: quickly,
3: it definitely gives you a platform. So if you use it the right way, then it's, you know, something great, you know.
0: Ladies, enjoy your time in the country. Thanks so much for jumping on this morning.
6: Thank you.
5: So much fun.
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3: 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Skip it, take Clarendon Street. And level crossing works Dandenong, the Princess Highway closed between Foster Street and Frankston. Dandenong Road, take Cheltenham Road. Afterpay day start at Freedom must end today. 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Ends today only at Freedom. A bit of patchy morning fog about, but a partly cloudy day. Hitting for top of 15 degrees. 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Right now, it's 8 degrees on Melbourne's Nova 100.
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